0: Anawin FM.
1: Are you the guys on the beach who hate everything? Is this some sort of hip music?

0: 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Mais interatividade com o ouvinte.
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2: 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There are some things you can't hide. I wanna know

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I like Dominicanas, Boricuas and Colombianas. In East LA, I like the Chicanas. And they want a piece of the big money.

0: 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Na pressão das pistas. KHJ
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1: All right.

Let's do things you always wanted. Have some fun and live your life. Help me waste a day and find a place that we can face to face. Let me show you around my hood. It's bad meaning bad, like bad meaning good. When it comes to rules, I break.